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2: Grab my glasses, I'm out the door. I'm gonna hit this city. Before I leave, brush my teeth with a bottle of Jack. 'Cause when I leave for the night, I ain't coming.

Please come home. I fear the worst. But how could you leave us all behind? There's so much to say, but there's so little time.

Shrug. Left alone with empty pockets, took my phone, and she took my wallet.